0: this holiday season, don't just serve dinner. Serve the meal they'll be talking about long after the last bite. 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

0: Sleepwell Diagnostics helps uncover the answers behind poor sleep. 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Sleep well. Feel well.
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1: 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All right, John Tesh with you. Time to increase your lifespan and the lifespan of everyone you talk to. Here are a few small changes that will help lower blood pressure. These come from Dr. Michael Medema from the Minneapolis Heart Institute Foundation. This is good stuff. First, lose 2 pounds. Turns out for every 2 pounds you lose, you could see a 1-point drop in systolic blood pressure. That's the top number. And then get up and walk every 45 minutes, at least. In a study, that simple move was enough to significantly lower diastolic blood pressure, the bottom number. Dr. Medema also says eating a heart-healthy diet, of course, the Mediterranean diet, will drop your blood pressure as much as taking a pill. You can also lower your blood pressure by connecting with friends. This was a surprise. In their studies, male medical students were 13 times as likely to have elevated blood pressure compared to female med students because it turned out the women were more likely to talk and connect with friends. And our friends help buffer our stress, which will keep blood pressure lower.
2: Intelligence for your life.
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0: 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I am going to put you to sleep. Any exercise can help you sleep better, but it turns out different workouts affect your sleep differently. For example, according to research from Appalachian State, aerobic exercise earlier in the day can help you fall asleep faster at night because it clears stress hormones from your system, so you have lower stress throughout the day and you're able to nod off faster at night. If your problem is staying asleep, try lifting weights closer to bedtime. Resistance exercise like weightlifting has a thermal effect, meaning it raises your internal temperature, and that means your body's at a higher starting temperature, so your core temperature doesn't have to drop as much to elicit a sleep response. But don't do your lifting any later than 7 p.m. for a 10 p.m. bedtime. You still need a few hours for your core temperature to drop so your body starts pumping out sleep hormones. I use this tip. It works well.
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0: 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It takes just a few minutes. It's free. It looks at your bedtime habits, your wake-ups, and how rested you feel, and then it gives you a plan for tonight. 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
1: Now this update from the Canadian Press. The first stages of Canadian astronaut Joshua Kutrick's six-month mission conducting research on the International Space Station began this morning. The 44-year-old blasted off from Cape Canaveral in Florida with three other members of NASA's SpaceX Crew 13 mission. Ottawa has given an Alberta pipeline to the West Coast a national interest designation under the Building Canada Act. The Pacific Link pipeline will carry roughly a million barrels of crude per day over a 1,200-kilometer span for shipping to international markets. A new report suggests strong demand in Canada's office market is shifting the advantage in lease negotiations toward landlords' favor. Managing Director Mark Meehan says that demand will likely create a challenging future for businesses as many won't be able to access quality office space in sought-after locations. And Canadian Olympic hockey star Claire Thompson has retired and aims to pursue a medical career. The 28-year-old won Olympic gold with Canada at the 2022 Beijing Games and silver earlier this year in Milan. From the Canadian Press, I'm Don Mitchell.
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2: Good Thursday morning to you. Hope you had a good National Truth and Reconciliation Day. I'm Neil Morrison. Here's your Mix 107.9 weather. A frost warning overnight last night as temperatures dipped below zero in Greater Edmonton. First few days of October looking pretty great. Today, sunny, a high of 15 degrees, a few clouds tonight, low of plus 3. Normals for this time of year, highs are 15, lows are 3. Sunrise this morning, 7:34 a.m., sunset, 7:13 p.m., still giving us 11 hours, 39 minutes of daylight.

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1: Now this update from the Canadian press. Canadian astronaut Joshua Kutrick and his fellow crew members are set to be aboard the International Space Station before bedtime tonight. The nearly eight-hour flight for NASA's SpaceX Crew 13 mission is set to be the shortest one to the space station yet. The prime minister says he thinks there will be demand to fill a new pipeline carrying crude oil from Alberta to BC's coast. He calls the proposed Pacific Link pipeline a tremendous opportunity for producers to access

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